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3: 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Who am I? 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
1: 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We're going to make you laugh. We're going to have some fun. And, you know, we're going to have some engaging topics and conversation that we want you to join in. 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
1: 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Make sure you join me and my partner, Sean. We're going to be here with you every weekday morning on Caribbean Power Radio. We're going to make you laugh. We're going to have some fun. And, you know, we're going to have some engaging topics and conversation that we want you to join in. So wake up with us, Jacksonville, right here on the heartbeat of the Caribbean, 1530 AM, 96.5.

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1: Actor Danny Glover's family is sharing his health condition. Here's an update for you. Danny Glover's family recently shared updates regarding his Alzheimer's diagnosis, sparking nationwide conversations around brain health and caregiving in the black community. And the question is, how's your family? How's your elder care? How's your memory health going on? We got aging relatives. Some of us are getting old. What are we doing health-wise to make sure that we are staving off dementia and Alzheimer's? We got to get active, y'all. I believe that what's going to happen in the future, because of this social media and these devices and how people are just being dumbed down and using all of this technology improperly, you're just using it to entertain yourself, it's going to be a plethora of Alzheimer's and dementia cases coming in the future. You watch. So we're hoping for the best for my brother, Danny Glover. Danny Glover has made a significant contribution to the black community. We love him, and we're praying Godspeed for his recovery to him and his family. Here's another story trending this hour on the BJ Murphy Show. Financial reports are highlighting now that the black consumer spending power of black America has hit an all-time high. I'm going to let Dr. Boyce Watkins do the honors of telling us how much it is.
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1: You mean to tell me the average dollar circulates in the black community for less than 6 hours compared to 28 days in the Asian community? Where are we spending our money at? As soon as we get paid, we in somebody else's community giving all our money away, and nobody comes into the black community to spend a dime. So if the Asian community, their money stays in their community for 28 days and ours only stays in our community for 6 hours, we need to be taught all over again about economics. Financial literacy is the number one Achilles heel in the black community. We don't own nothing. We're not even having a conversation about real, raw economic empowerment. We are afraid to offend other ethnicities if we talk black. Man, the heck with that. I'm sick of that. I'm ready to get raw and unleashed because we are talking about the future of our children. We have an argument about do-rags and bonnets, wearing them to college instead of getting down to the raw bare bones of economic empowerment for our grandchildren, because we're going to be out of here and they're going to be left alone unless we put something in place. Hey, y'all, that's what's trending.
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1: Still a trending topic on the BJ Murphy Show. Talk about the do-rags and the bonnets. Students wearing them to class at Tuskegee University. Tuskegee this year said no, no, no.
2: The decision to ban bonnets and do-rags and pajamas or whatever else from the classroom is a bit much and likely probably rooted in some respectability politics.
1: Not over here, you not. And that's crazy that we're having a debate about this, Sean, about wearing a do-rag and bonnet in a higher learning institution. You trying to get your education, man.
3: The fact is that black-owned businesses have dress codes. Black doctor's offices have dress codes. Black law firms have dress codes.
4: Right. And this is my thing, BJ. What if you went to your doctor and your doctor came in with some SpongeBob sweatpants and a do-rag on?
1: How would you... 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

0: 855-7976. If you don't get me, leave a message. I want to hear what you got to say about what we're talking about. 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
1: Just the other day, the National Urban League dropped the State of Black America for 2026. National Urban League's newly released 2026 report reveals that post-2020 economic gains, including record low black unemployment, are actively reversing. Of course, we heard the stories about 250,000 black women losing their jobs in the past year alone following corporate and government rollbacks. It's all about that DEI, these federal cuts, they're hitting home. Here's the question that I want y'all to ponder. Are you seeing this impact in your community, in your workplace? And there's a bigger question is, what is the solution? And I'm going to tell you again. Wise man said, do for self or suffer the consequences. Mark Marial of the Urban League, the national president, said it just like this, real plain and simple.
2: The state of America is a state of emergency.
1: You know, we are going to have to learn how to become entrepreneurs, and we're going to have to learn how to pool our resources and pool our talents together so that we can save one another. All this talent, all this ingenuity, all this knowledge, we must do for ourselves. We must build our own schools. We must build our own economic base. I mean, are you even going to support black businesses where you live? You know, as long as they've been doing this, every year they come back with black America is in a state of emergency. We know that, but what are we going to do about it? Have you heard about the National Black Teacher Pipeline Coalition? They are doing something called the Nationwide Black August Initiative, targeting black teachers and the shortage of black teachers and creating some community awareness about that. How many black teachers did you have growing up? And, you know, we don't see them that much like we did back in the day when I was growing up. I remember my teachers' names back in Goldsboro, North Carolina. Miss Hoskins, my first grade teacher was Miss Brown. They cared about us. They were always consistent. They would tell your mama and your daddy what you were doing. Tell your aunt. You get three whippings by the time your daddy got home. You know what I'm saying? Teachers like that. So the black teacher, we're looking forward to the rise of the black teacher again. It's a very noble profession. My mother was a teacher. I'm just looking forward to us having our own school where we can teach our children and get possession of their minds again. That's what we need to be focusing on. All right, y'all, if you got some stories trending in your neighborhood, make sure you jump on the phone line. Our local number is 704-755-7976. That is 704-755-7976. You can call me or text me.
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0: correspondence at Tuskegee University is just blowing my mind.
1: Mm-hmm.
0: I mean, people are actually debating about whether you have the right to wear do-rags and bonnets and pajamas and slides to class.
1: I agree with you, BJ. I mean, these are institutions of higher learning. Why should you just be allowed to walk around in bedroom attire? There are dress codes in restaurants. So why wouldn't there be dress codes at institutions of higher learning? You don't even go to the club with a bonnet on. Why? Because you want to look your best. So why don't you want to look your best in your college class? It just doesn't make any sense to me. And you know, I don't like to criticize black people, black women in particular, because we receive so much criticism.
0: Right.
1: But I'm opposing this. I'm in opposition in this argument.
0: Absolutely.
1: This is just crazy.
0: I mean, this whole debate shows how ignorant we are when it comes to things like this. This is full-blown ignorance on display. People that are defending people having the right to wear a do-rag and a bonnet to class. And
1: right,
0: if you know who I'm blaming for this? It's the parents' fault. I don't blame those young people. It's the parents' fault, because this is not something that's new. They've been doing this. They've been walking around the house, been walking around the neighborhood with do-rags and bonnets on, and now you're just taking it to the college. And the college is saying, no. You're not going to do that here.
1: Right. We have a standard. We have a standard. You know, I don't know, BJ.
0: I mean, Booker T. Washington would be turning over in his grave to know that as hard as they work to get Tuskegee University up and running for our advancement in education, and that we didn't come down to the point where we wearing do-rags and bonnets to class.
1: Right, and people are so upset. They're not saying that you have to come to class in a three-piece suit.
0: Right.
1: They're just saying no bedroom attire.
0: Right.
1: And this is my thing, BJ. What if you went to your doctor and your doctor came in with some SpongeBob sweatpants and a do-rag on? How would you... Let's think about that.
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1: They're doing a recall on eye drops.
2: More than 11 million cartons of eye drops have now been recalled by the Food and Drug Administration. They say it's because they're concerned they might not be sterile. It affects 8 roto-cooling varieties. The recall is classified as a class 2 by the FDA.
1: They're telling you to bring your eye drops back to the store for a full refund. Like, why would I get rid of my evidence? I don't know.
3: Right.
1: But I'm keeping my evidence. But, you know, it's just a result of all these cuts. There are no more regulations. I'm not going to say no more. But the regulations now, they're not what they used to be.
3: And I'm telling
1: and
3: you,
1: this is a byproduct of it.
3: That's one of the most scariest things for you to do is trust that when you unseal the eyedropper, you're going to put it in your eye. You got to trust the manufacturer that nothing's going to happen to you.
1: That's true.
3: That's why you keep blinking like crazy before you put that eyedrop in your eye. Because it could be any kind of substance, right?
1: Right. If it had bacteria,
3: yeah.
1: It could cause you to go blind. Dang. BJ, these are scary times.
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0: 1-866. 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Please talk to me. I want to hear what you got to say. 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
2: Guan guan, popcorn.

0: So, Sean, there are people that are actually upset defending the right for students to wear do-rags and bonnets and slides at Tuskegee University. So this shows you how far down in society that we have gone.
1: Everybody's mad. Ebony magazine's calling it respectability politics. Black Twitter is calling it an attack on black culture. But for some strange reason, nobody's asking the real question. When did a bonnet become black culture?
0: I mean, we're like a laughing stock of the world. You know why people used to wear stocking caps and do-rags? It's because we were trying to get waves in our head. And once we got the waves in our head, we took the do-rag off and wore it out in public. I thought that's the same thing you do with a bonnet, right?
2: Well, a bonnet is for protection.
0: Yeah, when you get your hair done and you're guarding
2: who's the laughing stock of the world?
0: We are. Defending this. Don't start with that. Don't come with that like you're trying to be balanced.
2: The laughing stock of the world? Because of a bonnet?
0: Black people.
2: Let's not be ridiculous here.
0: The laughing stock. You are a laughing stock. We're the only people that walk around a institution of higher learning with a do-rag on and a bonnet and you wearing slides. And you think you can justify that?
2: But to say the laughing stock of the world.
0: Yeah, laughing stock. People are laughing at us.
2: There are things to be embarrassed of. Listen,
0: people are laughing at us trying to defend that.
2: Like, you know what's going on in America, in the world right now? And that's what makes someone the laughing stock of the world?

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1: I don't think this is going to die down anytime soon. Do-rags and bonnets. Tuskegee University said that this year, y'all ain't wearing no do-rags and bonnets and pajama pants on campus. And in general, in society, is it cool to do that? 704-755-7976. We got some people who want to chime in. Our local number, 704-755-7976. 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
2: That's sad that they got to tell grown people, don't just roll your behind out of bed and come to class. They basically telling y'all, go wash your behind before you come and see your professors. That y'all just coming out looking crazy. It's how you go outside is our problem.
3: Now, they didn't say that you can wear these things while you were going to dorms or you was in the dorms or just, I think you could be on campus walking around in that stuff. But if you came to class, you had to dress appropriately. There's nothing wrong with that. Now, I don't even know why this is a big problem for so many of us when we know even in high school, you wasn't even allowed to wear a cap in classroom or once you walked into the building.
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0: right, y'all know how to get in contact with me. I told you, my new number is 704-755-7976. That is 704-755-7976. 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
1: Actor Danny Glover's family is sharing his health condition. Here's an update for you. Danny Glover's family recently shared updates regarding his Alzheimer's diagnosis, sparking nationwide conversations around brain health and caregiving in the black community. And the question is, how's your family? How's your elder care? How's your memory health going on? We got aging relatives. Some of us are getting old. What are we doing health-wise to make sure that we are staving off dementia and Alzheimer's? We got to get active, y'all. I believe that what's going to happen in the future, because of this social media and these devices and how people are just being dumbed down and using all of this technology improperly, you're just using it to entertain yourself, it's going to be a plethora of Alzheimer's and dementia cases coming in the future. You watch. So we're hoping for the best for my brother, Danny Glover. Danny Glover has made a significant contribution to the black community. We love him, and we're praying Godspeed for his recovery to him and his family. Here's another story trending this hour on the BJ Murphy Show. Financial reports are highlighting now that the black consumer spending power of black America has hit an all-time high. I'm going to let Dr. Boyce Watkins do the honors of telling us how much it is.
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1: You mean to tell me the average dollar circulates in the black community for less than 6 hours compared to 28 days in the Asian community? Where are we spending our money at? As soon as we get paid, we in somebody else's community giving all our money away, and nobody comes into the black community to spend a dime. So if the Asian community, their money stays in their community for 28 days and ours only stays in our community for 6 hours, we need to be taught all over again about economics. Financial literacy is the number one Achilles heel in the black community. We don't own nothing. We're not even having a conversation about real, raw economic empowerment. We are afraid to offend other ethnicities if we talk black. Man, the heck with that. I'm sick of that. I'm ready to get raw and unleashed, because we are talking about the future of our children. We having arguments about do-rags and bonnets, wearing them to college, instead of getting down to the raw bare bones of economic empowerment for our grandchildren, because we're going to be out of here and they're going to be left alone unless we put something in place. Hey, y'all, that's what's trending.
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1: Still a trending topic on the BJ Murphy Show. Talk about the do-rags and the bonnets. Students wearing them to class at Tuskegee University. Tuskegee this year said no, no, no.
2: The decision to ban bonnets and do-rags and pajamas or whatever else from the classroom is a bit much and likely probably rooted in some

0: respectability politics.
1: Not over here, you not. And that's crazy that we're having a debate about this, Sean, about wearing a do-rag and bonnet in the higher learning institution. You trying to get your education, man.
2: The fact is that black-owned businesses have dress codes. Black doctor's offices have dress codes. Black law firms have dress codes.
3: Right. And this is my thing, BJ. What if you went to your doctor and your doctor came in with some SpongeBob sweatpants and a do-rag on? How would you...
1: We're going to talk about that coming up.
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1: Just the other day, the National Urban League dropped the State of Black America for 2026. National Urban League's newly released 2026 report reveals that post-2020 economic gains, including record low black unemployment, are actively reversing. Of course, we heard the stories about 250,000 black women losing their jobs in the past year alone following corporate and government rollbacks. It's all about that DEI, these federal cuts, they're hitting home. Here's the question that I want y'all to ponder. Are you seeing this impact in your community, in your workplace? And there's a bigger question is, what is the solution? And I'm going to tell you again. Wise man said, do for self or suffer the consequences. Mark Marial of the Urban League, the national president, said it just like this, real plain and simple.
2: The state of America is a state of emergency.
1: You know, we are going to have to learn how to become entrepreneurs, and we're going to have to learn how to pool our resources and pool our talents together so that we can save one another. All this talent, all this ingenuity, all this knowledge, we must do for ourselves. We must build our own schools. We must build our own economic base. I mean, are you even going to support black businesses where you live? You know, as long as they've been doing this, every year they come back with black America is in a state of emergency. We know that, but what are we going to do about it? Have you heard about the National Black Teacher Pipeline Coalition? They are doing something called the Nationwide Black August Initiative, targeting black teachers and the shortage of black teachers and creating some community awareness about that. How many black teachers did you have growing up? And, you know, we don't see them that much like we did back in the day when I was growing up. I remember my teachers' names back in Goldsboro, North Carolina. Miss Hoskins, my first grade teacher was Miss Brown. They cared about us. They were always consistent. They would tell your mama and your daddy what you were doing. Tell your aunt. You get three whippings by the time your daddy got home. You know what I'm saying? Teachers like that. So the black teacher, we're looking forward to the rise of the black teacher again. It's a very noble profession. My mother was a teacher. I'm just looking forward to us having our own school where we can teach our children and get possession of their minds again. That's what we need to be focusing on. All right, y'all, if you got some stories trending in your neighborhood, make sure you jump on the phone line. Our local number is 704-755-7976. That is 704-755-7976. You can call me or text me.
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0: at Tuskegee University is just blowing my mind.
1: Mm-hmm.
0: I mean, people are actually debating about whether you have the right to wear do-rags and bonnets and pajamas and slides to class.
1: I agree with you, BJ. I mean, these are institutions of higher learning. Why should you just be allowed to walk around in bedroom attire? There are dress codes in restaurants. So why wouldn't there be dress codes at institutions of higher learning? You don't even go to the club with a bonnet on. Why? Because you want to look your best. So why don't you want to look your best in your college class? It just doesn't make any sense to me. And, you know, I don't like to criticize Black people, Black women in particular, because we receive so much criticism.
0: Right.
1: But I'm opposing this. I'm in opposition in this argument.
0: Absolutely.
1: This is just crazy.
0: I mean, this whole debate shows how ignorant we are when it comes to things like this. This is full-blown ignorance on display. People that are defending people having the right to wear a do-rag and a bonnet to class. And
1: right,
0: if you know who I'm blaming for this, it's the parents' fault. I don't blame those young people. It's the parents' fault, because this is not something that's new. They've been doing this. They've been walking around the house, been walking around the neighborhood with do-rags and bonnets on, and now you're just taking it to the college. And the college is saying, no. You're not going to do that here.
1: Right. We have a standard. We have a standard. You know, I don't know, BJ.
0: I mean, Booker T. Washington would be turning over in his grave to know that as hard as they work to get Tuskegee University up and running for our advancement in education, and that we didn't come down to the point where we wearing do-rags and bonnets to class.
1: Right, and people are so upset. They're not saying that you have to come to class in a three-piece suit. Just saying no bedroom attire.
0: Right.
1: And this is my thing, BJ. What if you went to your doctor and your doctor came in with some SpongeBob sweatpants and a do-rag on? How would you... Let's think about that.
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0: They're doing a recall on eye drops.
1: More than 11 million cartons of eye drops have now been recalled by the Food and Drug Administration. They say it's because they're concerned they might not be sterile. It affects 8 roto-cooling varieties. The recall is classified as a class 2 by the FDA.
0: They're telling you to bring your eye drops back to the store for a full refund. Like, why would I get rid of my evidence? I don't know.
2: Right.
0: But I'm keeping my evidence. But, you know, it's just a result of all these cuts. There are no more regulations. I'm not going to say no more. But the regulations now, they're not what they used to be.
2: And I'm telling you,
0: this is a byproduct of it.
2: That's one of the most scariest things for you to do is trust that when you unseal the eyedropper, you're going to put it in your eye. You got to trust the manufacturer that nothing going to happen to you.
0: That's true.
2: That's why you keep blinking like crazy before you put that eyedrop in your eye. Because it could be any kind of substance, right?
0: Right. If it had bacteria, it could cause you to go blind. Man. BJ, these are scary times.
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0: 1-866. 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I want to hear what you got to say. 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

0: So, Sean, there are people that are actually upset defending the right for students to wear do-rags and bonnets and slides at Tuskegee University. So this shows you how far down in society that we have gone.
1: Everybody's mad. Ebony magazine's calling it respectability politics. Black Twitter is calling it an attack on black culture. But for some strange reason, nobody's asking the real question. When did a bonnet become black culture?
0: I mean, we're like a laughing stock of the world. You know why people used to wear stocking caps and do-rags? It's because we were trying to get waves in our head. And once we got the waves in our head, we took the do-rag off and wore it out in public. I thought that's the same thing you do with a bonnet, right?
2: Well, a bonnet is for protection.
0: Yeah, when you get your hair done and you're guarding
2: who's the laughing stock of the world?
0: We are. Defending this. Don't start with that. Don't come with that like you're trying to
2: be balanced. The laughing stock of the world? Because of a bonnet?
0: Black people.
2: Let's not be ridiculous here.
0: Laughing stock. You are a laughing stock. We're the only people that walk around a institution of higher learning with a do-rag on and a bonnet and you wearing slides. And you think you can justify that?
2: But to say the laughing stock of the world.
0: Yeah, laughing stock. People are laughing at us.
2: There are things to be embarrassed of. Listen,
0: people are laughing at us trying to defend that.
2: Like, you know what's going on in America, in the world right now? And that's what makes someone the laughing stock of the world?
0: Hear what people like, saying, well, and there's other things that's more important on campus that we could talk about. Yeah, you probably got some issues, but this is a big issue. Because you can have two big issues going on at the same time. And I'm telling you right now, this is ridiculous to see the display of ignorance trying to defend this when we go into school to try to better ourselves and we look like we're in the hood, man. Come on now.
2: That's true, but the laughing stock of the world?
0: That's what I said.
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2: I don't think this is going to die down anytime soon. Do-rags and bonnets. Tuskegee University said that this year, y'all ain't wearing no do-rags and bonnets and pajama pants on campus. And in general, in society, is it cool to do that? 704-755-7976. We got some people want to chime in. Our local number, 704-755-7976. Go ahead, sis.
3: That's sad that they got to tell grown people, don't just roll your behind out of bed and come to class. They basically telling y'all, go wash your behind before you come and see your professors. That y'all just coming out looking crazy. It's how you go outside is our problem.
4: Now, they didn't say that you can wear these things while you were going to dorms or you was in the dorms or just, I think you could be on campus walking around in that stuff. But if you came to class, you had to dress appropriately. There's nothing wrong with that. Now, I don't even know why this is a big problem for so many of us when we know even in high school, you wasn't even allowed to wear a cap in classroom or once you walked into the building.
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1: Actor Danny Glover's family is sharing his health condition. Here's an update for you. Danny Glover's family recently shared updates regarding his Alzheimer's diagnosis, sparking nationwide conversations around brain health and caregiving in the black community. And the question is, how's your family? How's your elder care? How's your memory health going on? We got aging relatives. Some of us are getting old. What are we doing health-wise to make sure that we are staving off dementia and Alzheimer's? We got to get active, y'all. I believe that what's going to happen in the future, because of this social media and these devices and how people are just being dumbed down and using all of this technology improperly, you're just using it to entertain yourself, it's going to be a plethora of Alzheimer's and dementia cases coming in the future. You watch. So we're hoping for the best for my brother, Danny Glover. Danny Glover has made a significant contribution to the black community. We love him, and we're praying Godspeed for his recovery to him and his family. Here's another story trending this hour on the BJ Murphy Show. Financial reports are highlighting now that the black consumer spending power of black America has hit an all-time high. I'm going to let Dr. Boyce Watkins do the honors of telling us how much it is.
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1: You mean to tell me the average dollar circulates in the black community for less than 6 hours compared to 28 days in the Asian community? Where are we spending our money at? As soon as we get paid, we in somebody else's community giving all our money away, and nobody comes into the black community to spend a dime. So if the Asian community, their money stays in their community for 28 days and ours only stays in our community for 6 hours, we need to be taught all over again about economics. Financial literacy is the number one Achilles heel in the black community. We don't own nothing. We're not even having a conversation about real, raw economic empowerment. We are afraid to offend other ethnicities if we talk black. Man, the heck with that. I'm sick of that. I'm ready to get raw and unleashed because we are talking about the future of our children. We have an argument about do-rags and bonnets, wearing them to college instead of getting down to the raw bare bones of economic empowerment for our grandchildren, because we're going to be out of here and they're going to be left alone unless we put something in place. Hey, y'all, that's what's trending.
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1: Still a trending topic on the BJ Murphy Show. Talk about the do-rags and the bonnets. Students wearing them to class at Tuskegee University. Tuskegee this year said no, no, no.
2: The decision to ban bonnets and do-rags and pajamas or whatever else from the classroom is a bit much and likely probably rooted in some respectability politics.
1: Not over here, you not. And that's crazy that we're having a debate about this, Sean, about wearing a do-rag and bonnet in the higher learning institution. You trying to get your education, man.
3: The fact is that black-owned businesses have dress codes. Black doctor's offices have dress codes. Black law firms have dress codes.
4: Right. And this is my thing, BJ. What if you went to your doctor and your doctor came in with some SpongeBob sweatpants and a do-rag on? How would you...
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1: All right, you got something on your mind today? 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
1: Just the other day, the National Urban League dropped the state of Black America for 2026. National Urban League's newly released 2026 report reveals that post-2020 economic gains, including record low black unemployment, are actively reversing. Of course, we heard the stories about 250,000 black women losing their jobs in the past year alone following corporate and government rollbacks. It's all about that DEI, these federal cuts, they're hitting home. Here's the question that I want y'all to ponder. Are you seeing this impact in your community, in your workplace? And there's a bigger question is, what is the solution? And I'm going to tell you again. Wise man said, do for self or suffer the consequences. Mark Marial of the Urban League, the national president, said it just like this, real plain and simple.
2: The state of America is a state of emergency.
1: You know, we are going to have to learn how to become entrepreneurs, and we're going to have to learn how to pool our resources and pool our talents together so that we can save one another. All this talent, all this ingenuity, all this knowledge, we must do for ourselves. We must build our own schools. We must build our own economic base. I mean, are you even going to support black businesses where you live? You know, as long as they've been doing this, every year they come back with Black America is in a state of emergency. We know that, but what are we going to do about it? Have you heard about the National Black Teacher Pipeline Coalition? They are doing something called the Nationwide Black August Initiative, targeting black teachers and the shortage of black teachers and creating some community awareness about that. How many black teachers did you have growing up? And, you know, we don't see them that much like we did back in the day when I was growing up. I remember my teachers' names back in Goldsboro, North Carolina. Miss Hoskins, my first grade teacher was Miss Brown. They cared about us. They were always consistent. They would tell your mama and your daddy what you were doing. Tell your aunt. You get three whippings by the time your daddy got home. You know what I'm saying? Teachers like that. So the black teacher, we're looking forward to the rise of the black teacher again. It's a very noble profession. My mother was a teacher. I'm just looking forward to us having our own school where we can teach our children and get possession of their minds again. That's what we need to be focusing on. All right, y'all, if you got some stories trending in your neighborhood, make sure you jump on the phone line. Our local number is 704-755-7976. That is 704-755-7976. You can call me or text me.
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0: So, Sean, there are people that are actually upset defending the right for students to wear do-rags and bonnets and slides at Tuskegee University. So this shows you how far down in society that we have gone.
1: Everybody's mad. Ebony magazine's calling it respectability politics. Black Twitter is calling it an attack on black culture. But for some strange reason, nobody's asking the real question. When did a bonnet become black culture?
0: I mean, we're like a laughing stock of the world. You know why people used to wear stocking caps and do-rags? It's because we were trying to get waves in our head. And once we got the waves in our head, we took the do-rag off and wore it out in public. I thought that's the same thing you do with a bonnet, right?
2: Well, a bonnet is for protection.
0: Yeah, when you get your hair done and you're guarding
2: who's the laughing stock of the world?
0: We are. Defending this. Don't start with that. Don't come with that like you're trying to
2: be balanced. Because
0: yes,
2: of a bonnet?
0: Black people.
2: Let's not be ridiculous here.
0: Laughing stock. You are a laughing stock. We're the only people that walk around a institution of higher learning with a do-rag on and a bonnet and you wearing slides. And you think you can justify that?
2: But to say the laughing stock of the world.
0: Yeah, you're a laughing stock. People are laughing at us.
2: There are more things to be embarrassed of. Listen,
0: people are laughing at us trying to defend that.
2: Like, you know what's going on in America, in the world right now? And that's what makes someone the laughing stock of the world?
0: Hear what people like, saying, well, and there's other things that's more important on campus that we could talk about. Yeah, you probably got some issues, but this is a big issue. Because you can have two big issues going on at the same time. And I'm telling you right now, this is ridiculous to see the display of ignorance trying to defend this when we go into school to try to better ourselves and we look like we're in the hood, man. Come on now.
2: That's true, but the laughing stock of the world?
0: That's what I said.
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1: All right, y'all, coming up today on the show, author Zakiya Holman with her new book called Streamline, Having the Audacity to Simplify Life's Journey. 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
1: Author Zakiya Holman is on the show. Her book is called Streamline, Having the Audacity to Simplify Life's Journey. 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
2: You know, looking at the way that we perceive the world around us, the book in general, the concept of streamlining is that we can choose to make our lives more effective and efficient, and we can make our lives more impactful by employing spiritual practices.
1: And that leads me to the next question about being led by spirit-driven decisions, because you're a spiritual woman.
2: And I knew that I could actually create an environment that I wanted to be in, that I'm worthy of being in an enriched environment. And so as I begin to change my thinking and resource my internal knowing, which is that I can create from void, I can create from void, then I started to step into my purpose. And that's really how this book came about. This book is really about us being able to walk in our authority, to recognize our own divinity, and then to ask for clarity,
1: right?
2: You know, when we want to make a decision, so that we are making spirit-based decisions and not fear-based decisions.
1: Most people have a self-discovery problem because we really don't know what we want. And we keep jumping from job to job. You try to start something, it doesn't move as fast as you want to, and you give up, and you keep ping-ponging around. And what do people need to do to really say, this is what I want?
2: I think that people have to become still, BJ, because we live in a culture that's about being booked and busy.
1: Right.
2: And sometimes when you're booked and busy, you don't have enough time to just sit and understand what's streaming, what thoughts, what emotions, what connectedness, spiritually speaking, is trying to flow to and through you. What's streaming in your life? Right. And once you get clear about what's streaming in your life, then you don't have to chase and strive for everything. You simply arrive at a knowing that this is what I'm meant to do and this is where I'm meant to be.
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0: Zakiya Holman is joining us, y'all, on the BJ Murphy Radio Show. She's got a new book called Streamline, Having the Audacity to Simplify Life's Journey. And you call this book your dream book. Tell us why.
1: I've actually had the desire to author a book from a young age of about 7 or so. And I've written many manuscripts. They would get lost or different things would happen. And then life, as I got older, I started to think like, I don't know if this is necessarily going to be good enough for people. But at my earliest stages, BJ, I wrote because it allowed me to feel closer to God. I had gone through some traumas. I felt like I was entering a cathedral, a sacred place every time I wrote. So I didn't need validation from other people. It was cathartic for myself. It grounded me, you know? And so now I'm just saying, look, God put something in all of us. And that's something that he placed in us. I believe that is how we can actually fund our living, right? I love being a teacher. However, I have put writing on a back burner for quite some time, and I'm just at the point where no more. I want to connect with people through writing, through listening to their stories, through sharing mine, you know, our resilient stories. So here I am, BJ, doing just that.
0: So having the audacity to simplify means giving yourself permission to say no to this, yes to this. And, you know, sometimes we have this thing on our mind where we act like people expect us to act.
1: Yes, you're so right. Some people call it that imposter syndrome. You know, we're showing up trying to portray something that we truly aren't. And you're just right. Having the audacity to be who you are authentically and to orient towards what matters most to you when you sit in your spirit. What matters most to you? And are you audacious enough to take action towards that? So for me, you know, it meant leaving a 6-figure job, BJ. I took a $20,000 cut to move into this therapy space that I'm in right now. But as soon as I did that, doors started opening. Why? I believe because I was in alignment with my higher self. I recognized the divinity within me to create opportunities, to create abilities, to connect. I don't have to stay in situations that don't serve me.
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1: Go to the website, ZakiaHolman.com. She's our guest on the BJ Murphy Show today. The name of her book is called Streamline, Having the Audacity to Simplify Life's Journey. And during the break, we were talking about vulnerability and how you got to be vulnerable in order to go to the next level. Talk on that.
2: And it could be kind of frightening, to be honest, because you move into a space of vulnerability. When you really start giving of your gifts, you're moving into a space of vulnerability. Mm. That came to me about, I want to say, it'll be almost a year on the 15th of this month that my mother passed away from cancer, right?
1: So
2: thank you, BJ. She's another reason that I wrote this book, because I was sitting at my cubicle one day and something said, you need to be where your life is occurring. That meant to me that I needed to prioritize what mattered most. And I need to be serious about whether I'm going to stay in this toxic environment or am I going to show up for my mother and be present. So when I showed up for my mother, and I still work, I work from home, I was able to care for her during the end of her life last year. This time she became highly vulnerable, not able to do anything for herself, BJ. So I watched her become highly vulnerable, and then she transcended. She passed on. We need to become highly vulnerable, transcend the ego, and then watch doors open. Mm. And that's exactly what has been happening in my life. The more vulnerable I become, the more doors are opening, because it's not a matter about what you think of me. I'm here to do God's will and to recognize the divinity within me. I hope that resonates.
1: Oh, my God. Oh, you are resonating all over this place. If all that is in that book, y'all need to buy a copy for you, your mama, aunt, cousins, everybody, so y'all can get a piece of this wisdom that Zakiya Holman is dropping, y'all. The new book is called Streamline, Having the Audacity to Simplify Life's Journey, and you can go buy it on Amazon.com. And also, tell us about the website, Zakiya.
2: You can also visit my website at ZakiaHolman.com, and you can go there and purchase the book there. It'll lead you to Amazon, but the website will also give you some insight into who I am.
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0: where young people, like teenagers, they want to be single. They don't want to get married. You're not concerned that this is going to harm a population in the future if nobody wants to get married?
1: No, I think it'll be better. I think we'll have happier marriages because you need to find out who you are before you start trying to connect with someone else.
0: I agree with that.
1: You know, so...
0: But I think some people...
1: DJ, everybody doesn't want to get married.
0: But Sean,
1: golly.
0: But Sean, people are more mature today because of the internet. They're not dummies like we were. They're very smart. These young people know what they want. They make good money. They know how to make money online. And they don't want the traditional lifestyle. But where is the future of the population going to come from if nobody wants to get married? Where is the moral fiber of people going to come from if everybody's single and don't have no commitment to each other?
1: First of all, teenagers shouldn't be trying to be in a committed relationship. Let's start there. Just because people don't want to get married in their 20s or, you know, maybe even in their early 30s, that doesn't mean they don't want to be married. They just don't want to be married right now. You know what I'm saying, BJ? It's disturbing to me that you're always trying to force people to get married.
0: I want people to get married. I think you shouldn't be alone. I think you should get married in your late 20s at the latest. Get married in your late 20s, have children, and all y'all could grow up together. So
1: what if I don't want to be married in my late 20s? What if I just want to go see the world?
0: What are you doing?
1: What if I just want to have some experiences? And I'm not talking about sex. I'm just talking about just living my life, just being free, just knowing what it's like just to wake up and not have to worry about anyone else but me.
0: Are you concerned?
1: What's wrong with that lifestyle?
0: You know what I ask myself? Especially when I'm around like a lot of dudes that never been married, right? And I'd be like, man, what kind of life are you living? When you go home, what do you do?
1: A peaceful one.
0: What are you doing after all these years I've been knowing you and I never seen you with a woman? What do you do? What are you doing?
1: BJ, marriage isn't for everyone.
0: I know it's not.
1: You need to just stop. You know, like, it's okay if people don't want to be married, DJ, at a young age.
0: Okay, that's okay. That's okay. I'm just saying.
1: I think marriage is a beautiful thing. But keep trying to rush people in their early 20s to get married, I just think that's ridiculous. I'm sorry. I just don't agree with it. I mean, if you find the love of your life, that's one thing. Okay, have at it. Go off. But for the most part, go see the world. Go see what's happening.
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1: So, Sean, almost half of young adults aged 18 to 29 are living with their parents. And I want to know why that's such a bad thing, because Dave Ramsey, you know, the financial guy, he's saying that, you know, you're enabling and coddling your children when you let them live with you. But in other countries, people live in the same house.
2: And right in this country, you know what I'm saying?
1: Yeah.
2: Just, you know, other ethnicities, their kids live with them until they're married, and they still, some of them still live with them when they are married. I don't know why that's so frowned upon.
1: Yeah. I mean, when I grew up, my next door, my grandmama lived there. Both my aunts lived next door. My uncle, their children, and my aunt's two teenage children, all of them in one house. You know what I'm saying? All, you know.
2: Well, y'all had the projects on lock.
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1: All right, y'all know how to get in contact with me. I told you my new number is 704-755-7976. That is 704-755-7976. 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
1: Actor Danny Glover's family is sharing his health condition. Here's an update for you. Danny Glover's family recently shared updates regarding his Alzheimer's diagnosis, sparking nationwide conversations around brain health and caregiving in the black community. And the question is, how's your family? How's your elder care? How's your memory health going on? We got aging relatives. Some of us are getting old. What are we doing health-wise to make sure that we are staving off dementia and Alzheimer's? We got to get active, y'all. I believe that what's going to happen in the future, because of this social media and these devices and how people are just being dumbed down and using all of this technology improperly, you're just using it to entertain yourself, it's going to be a plethora of Alzheimer's and dementia cases coming in the future. You watch. So we're hoping for the best for my brother, Danny Glover. Danny Glover has made a significant contribution to the black community. We love him, and we're praying Godspeed for his recovery to him and his family. Here's another story trending this hour on the BJ Murphy Show. Financial reports are highlighting now that the black consumer spending power of black America has hit an all-time high. I'm going to let Dr. Boyce Watkins do the honors of telling us how much it is.
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1: You mean to tell me the average dollar circulates in the black community for less than 6 hours compared to 28 days in the Asian community? Where are we spending our money at? As soon as we get paid, we in somebody else's community giving all our money away, and nobody comes into the black community to spend a dime. So if the Asian community, their money stays in their community for 28 days and ours only stays in our community for 6 hours, we need to be taught all over again about economics. Financial literacy is the number one Achilles heel in the black community. We don't own nothing. We're not even having a conversation about real, raw economic empowerment. We are afraid to offend other ethnicities if we talk black. Man, the heck with that. I'm sick of that. I'm ready to get raw and unleashed because we are talking about the future of our children. We having arguments about do-rags and bonnets, wearing them to college, instead of getting down to the raw bare bones of economic empowerment for our grandchildren, because we're going to be out of here and they're going to be left alone unless we put something in place. Hey, y'all, that's what's trending.
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1: Still a trending topic on the BJ Murphy Show. Talk about the do-rags and the bonnets. Students wearing them to class at Tuskegee University. Tuskegee this year said no, no, no.
2: The decision to ban bonnets and do-rags and pajamas or whatever else from the classroom is a bit much and likely probably rooted in some respectability politics.
1: Not over here, you not. And that's crazy that we're having a debate about this, Sean, about wearing a do-rag and bonnet in a higher learning institution. You trying to get your education, man.
3: The fact is that black-owned businesses have dress codes. Black doctor's offices have dress codes. Black law firms have dress codes.
4: Right. And this is my thing, BJ. What if you went to your doctor and your doctor came in with some SpongeBob sweatpants and a do-rag on? How would you...
1: We're going to talk about that coming up.
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1: Just the other day, the National Urban League dropped the State of Black America for 2026. National Urban League's newly released 2026 report reveals that post-2020

0: economic gains, including record low black unemployment, are actively reversing. Of course, we heard the stories about 250,000 black women losing their jobs in the past year alone following corporate and government rollbacks. It's all about that DEI, these federal cuts, they're hitting home. Here's the question that I want y'all to ponder. Are you seeing this impact in your community, in your workplace? And there's a bigger question is, what is the solution? And I'm going to tell you again. Wise man said, do for self or suffer the consequences. Mark Marial of the Urban League, the national president, said it just like this, real plain and simple.
1: The state of America is a state of emergency.
0: You know, we are going to have to learn how to become entrepreneurs, and we're going to have to learn how to pool our resources and pool our talents together so that we can save one another. All this talent, all this ingenuity, all this knowledge, we must do for ourselves. We must build our own schools. We must build our own economic base. I mean, are you even going to support black businesses where you live? You know, as long as they've been doing this, every year they come back with black America is in a state of emergency. We know that, but what are we going to do about it? Have you heard about the National Black Teacher Pipeline Coalition? They are doing something called the Nationwide Black August Initiative, targeting black teachers and the shortage of black teachers and creating some community awareness about that. How many black teachers did you have growing up? And, you know, we don't see them that much like we did back in the day when I was growing up. I remember my teachers' names back in Goldsboro, North Carolina. Miss Hoskins, my first grade teacher was Miss Brown. They cared about us. They were always consistent. They would tell your mama and your daddy what you were doing. Tell your aunt. You get three whippings by the time your daddy got home. You know what I'm saying? Teachers like that. So the black teacher, we're looking forward to the rise of the black teacher again. It's a very noble profession. My mother was a teacher. I'm just looking forward to us having our own school where we can teach our children and get possession of their minds again. That's what we need to be focusing on. All right, y'all, if you got some stories trending in your neighborhood, make sure you jump on the phone line. Our local number is 704-755-7976. That is 704-755-7976. You can call me or text me.
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0: at Tuskegee University is just blowing my mind.
1: Mm-hmm.
0: I mean, people are actually debating about whether you have the right to wear do-rags and bonnets and pajamas and slides to class.
1: I agree with you, BJ. I mean, these are institutions of higher learning. Why should you just be allowed to walk around in bedroom attire? There are dress codes in restaurants. So why wouldn't there be dress codes at institutions of higher learning? You don't even go to the club with a bonnet on. Why? Because you want to look your best. So why don't you want to look your best in your college class? It just doesn't make any sense to me. And you know, I don't like to criticize black people, black women in particular, because we receive so much criticism.
0: Right.
1: But I'm in opposition in this argument.
0: Absolutely.
1: This is just crazy.
0: I mean, this whole debate shows how ignorant we are when it comes to things like this. This is full-blown ignorance on display. People that are defending people having the right to wear a do-rag and a bonnet to class. And
1: right,
0: you know who I'm blaming for this? It's the parents' fault. I don't blame those young people. It's the parents' fault, because this is not something that's new. They've been doing this. They've been walking around the house, been walking around the neighborhood with do-rags and bonnets on, and now you're just taking it to the college. And the college is saying, no. You're not going to do that here.
1: Right. We have a standard. We have a standard. You know, I don't know, BJ.
0: I mean, Booker T. Washington would be turning over in his grave to know that as hard as they work to get Tuskegee University up and running for our advancement in education, and that we didn't come down to the point where we wearing do-rags and bonnets to class.
1: Right, and people are so upset. They're not saying that you have to come to class in a three-piece suit.
0: Right.
1: They're just saying no bedroom attire.
0: Right.
1: And this is my thing, BJ. What if you went to your doctor and your doctor came in with some SpongeBob sweatpants and a do-rag on? How would you... Let's think about that.
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0: They're doing a recall on eye drops.
1: More than 11 million cartons of eye drops have now been recalled by the Food and Drug Administration. They say it's because they're concerned they might not be sterile. It affects 8 roto-cooling varieties. The recall is classified as a class 2 by the FDA.
0: They're telling you to bring your eye drops back to the store for a full refund. Like, why would I get rid of my evidence? I don't know.
2: Right.
0: But I'm keeping my evidence. But, you know, it's just a result of all these cuts. There are no more regulations. I'm not going to say no more. But the regulations now, they're not what they used to be.
2: And I'm telling
0: you, this is a byproduct of it.
2: That's one of the most scariest things for you to do is trust that when you unseal the eyedropper, you're going to put it in your eye. You got to trust the manufacturer that nothing's going to happen to you.
0: That's true.
2: That's why you keep blinking like crazy before you put that eyedrop in your eye. Because it could be any kind of substance, right?
0: Right. If you have bacteria, it could cause you to go blind. Man. BJ, these are scary times.
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1: All right, y'all, coming up today on the show, author Zakiya Holman with her new book called Streamline, Having the Audacity to Simplify Life's Journey. 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
1: Author Zakiya Holman is on the show. Her book is called Streamline, Having the Audacity to Simplify Life's Journey. Zakiya, tell us your inspiration and your thinking behind your book.
2: You know, looking at the way that we perceive the world around us, the book in general, the concept of streamlining is that we can choose to make our lives more effective and efficient, and we can make our lives more impactful by employing spiritual practices.
1: And that leads me to the next question about being led by spirit-driven decisions, because you're a spiritual woman.
2: And I knew that I could actually create an environment that I wanted to be in, that I'm worthy of being in an enriched environment. And so as I begin to change my thinking and resource my internal knowing, which is that I can create from void, I can create from void, then I started to step into my purpose. And that's really how this book came about. This book is really about us being able to walk in our authority, to recognize our own divinity, and then to ask for clarity,
1: right,
2: you know, when we want to make a decision, so that we are making spirit-based decisions and not fear-based decisions.
1: Most people have a self-discovery problem because we really don't know what we want. And we keep jumping from job to job. You try to start something, it doesn't move as fast as you want to, and you give up, and you keep ping-ponging around. And what do people need to do to really say, this is what I want?
2: I think that people have to become still, BJ, because we live in a culture that's about being booked and busy.
1: Right.
2: And sometimes when you're booked and busy, you don't have enough time to just sit and understand what's streaming, what thoughts, what emotions, what connectedness, spiritually speaking, is trying to flow to and through you. What's streaming in your life? Right. And once you get clear about what's streaming in your life, then you don't have to chase and strive for everything. You simply arrive at a knowing that this is what I'm meant to do and this is where I'm meant to be.
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1: Zakiya Holman is joining us, y'all, on the BJ Murphy Radio Show. She's got a new book called Streamline, Having the Audacity to Simplify Life's Journey. And you call this book your dream book. Tell us why.
2: I've actually had the desire to author a book from a young age of about 7 or so. And I've written many manuscripts. They would get lost or different things would happen. And then life, as I got older, I started to think like, I don't know if this is necessarily going to be good enough for people. But at my earliest stages, BJ, I wrote because it allowed me to feel closer to God. I had gone through some traumas. I felt like I was entering a cathedral, a sacred place every time I wrote. So I didn't need validation from other people. It was cathartic for myself. It grounded me, you know? And so now I'm just saying, look, God put something in all of us. And that's something that he placed in us. I believe that is how we can actually fund our living, right? I love being a teacher. However, I have put writing on a back burner for quite some time, and I'm just at the point where no more. I want to connect with people through writing, through listening to their stories, through sharing mine, you know, our resilient stories. So here I am, BJ, doing just that.
1: So having the audacity to simplify means giving yourself permission to say no to this, yes to this. And, you know, sometimes we have this thing on our mind where we act like people expect us to act.
2: Yes, you're so right. Some people call it that imposter syndrome. You know, we're showing up trying to portray something that we truly aren't. And you're just right. Having the audacity to be who you are authentically and to orient towards what matters most to you when you sit in your spirit. What matters most to you? And are you audacious enough to take action towards that? So for me, you know, it meant leaving a 6-figure job, BJ. I took a $20,000 cut to move into this therapy space that I'm in right now. But as soon as I did that, doors started opening. Why? I believe because I was in alignment with my higher self. I recognized the divinity within me to create opportunities, to create abilities, to connect. I don't have to stay in situations that don't serve me.
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1: Go to the website, ZakiaHolman.com. She's our guest on the BJ Murphy Show today. The name of her book is called Streamline, Having the Audacity to Simplify Life's Journey. And during the break, we were talking about vulnerability and how you got to be vulnerable in order to go to the next level. Talk on that.
2: And it could be kind of frightening, to be honest, because you move into a space of vulnerability. When you really start giving of your gifts, you're moving into a space of vulnerability. Mm. That came to me about, I want to say, it'll be almost a year on the 15th of this month that my mother passed away from cancer, right?
1: So
2: thank you, BJ. She's another reason that I wrote this book, because I was sitting at my cubicle one day and something said, you need to be where your life is occurring. That meant to me that I needed to prioritize what mattered most. And I need to be serious about whether I'm going to stay in this toxic environment or am I going to show up for my mother and be present. So when I showed up for my mother, and I work from home, I was able to care for her during the end of her life last year. This time she became highly vulnerable, not able to do anything for herself, BJ. So I watched her become highly vulnerable, and then she transcended. She passed on. We need to become highly vulnerable, transcend the ego, and then watch doors open. Mm. And that's exactly what has been happening in my life. The more vulnerable I become, the more doors are opening, because it's not a matter about what you think of me. I'm here to do God's will and to recognize the divinity within me. I hope that resonates.
1: Oh, my God. Oh, you are resonating all over this place. If all that is in that book, y'all need to buy a copy for you, your mama, aunt, cousins, everybody, so y'all can get a piece of this wisdom that Zakiya Holman is dropping, y'all. The new book is called Streamline, Having the Audacity to Simplify Life's Journey, and you can go buy it on Amazon.com. And also, tell us about the website, Zakiya.
2: You can also visit my website at ZakiaHolman.com, and you can go there and purchase the book there. It'll lead you to Amazon, but the website will also give you some insight into who I am.
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0: 1-800-875-5976. 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

0: about where young people, like teenagers, they want to be single. They don't want to get married. You're not concerned that this is going to harm a population in the future if nobody wants to get married?
1: No, I think it'll be better. I think we'll have happier marriages because you need to find out who you are before you start trying to connect with someone else.
0: I agree with that.
1: You know, so.
0: But I think some people.
1: DJ, everybody doesn't want to get married.
0: But like,
1: Sean, golly.
0: But Sean, people are more mature today because of the internet. They're not dummies like we were. They're very smart. These young people know what they want. They make good money. They know how to make money online. And they don't want the traditional lifestyle. But where is the future of the population going to come from if nobody wants to get married? Where is the moral fiber of people going to come from if everybody's single and don't have no commitment to each other?
1: First of all, teenagers shouldn't be trying to be in a committed relationship. Let's start there. Just because people don't want to get married in their 20s or, you know, maybe even in their early 30s, that doesn't mean they don't want to be married. They just don't want to be married right now. You know what I'm saying, BJ? It's disturbing to me that you're always trying to force people to get married.
0: I want people to get married. I think you should be alone. I think you should get married in your late 20s at the latest. Get married in your late 20s, have children, and all y'all can grow up together.
1: So by what if I don't want to be married in my late 20s? What if I just want to go see the world?
0: What are you doing?
1: What if I just want to have some experiences? And I'm not talking about sex. I'm just talking about just living my life, just being free, just knowing what it's like just to wake up and not have to worry about anyone else but me.
0: Are you concerned?
1: What's wrong with that lifestyle?
0: You know what I ask myself? Especially when I'm around like a lot of dudes that never been married, right? And I'd be like, man, what kind of life are you living? When you go home, what do you do?
1: A peaceful one.
0: What are you doing after all these years I've been knowing you and I never seen you with a woman? What do you do? What are you doing?
1: BJ, marriage isn't for everyone. You know what I'm saying?
0: I know it's not.
1: You need to just stop. You know, like, okay if people don't want to be married, BJ, at a young age.
0: Okay, that's okay. That's okay. I'm just saying.
1: I think marriage is a beautiful thing. But keep trying to rush people in their early 20s to get married, I just think that's ridiculous. I'm sorry. I just don't agree with it.
0: No.
1: I mean, if you find the love of your life, that's one thing. Okay, have at it. Go off. But for the most part, go see the world. Go see what's happening.
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7: So, Sean, almost half of young adults aged 18 to 29 are living with their parents. And I want to know why that's such a bad thing, because Dave Ramsey, you know, the financial guy, he's saying that, you know, you're enabling and coddling your children when you let them live with you. But in other countries, people live in the same house.
8: And right in this country, you know what I'm saying? Yeah. Just, you know, other ethnicities, their kids live with them until they're married, and they still, some of them still live with them when they are married. I don't know why that's so frowned upon.
7: Yeah. I mean, when I grew up, my next door, my grandmama lived there. Both my aunts lived next door. My uncle, their children, and my aunt's two teenage children, all of them in one house. Mm. You know what I'm saying? All, you know.
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Garden Street, Savannah, West Boland. Are you done to suggest word he's saying? 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Without a doubt, you done to say we give praise, he's saying? 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

original Skip Marley. Jacksonville, Jacksonville, you're out there. Yeah, man, you done this. Slow on the pace, slow on the pace. Are you done this? 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We on the ones. You done this. Steady up yourself. If you're on the east side, the west side, the

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You're around the way, Caribbean Power Radio. As you cruise around well, Ja Rule, you're in the positive aeration show with I and I. Steady up yourself for all my fetters out there. Don't know, say, what me VI them day? Because you know, say, it's that time of the year, right?

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